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1: Nice.
0: I'm looking forward to that. That's going to be fun.
1: It's going to be nice to bring on the plane as well.
0: Yeah.
1: Especially at customs, they are going to look at you like, what are these black discs in
0: Europe? What's that?
1: Yeah. I'll be at Dance Valley as well this weekend. I'll see you there, Fer.
0: Yeah, for sure.
1: Thank you so much for tuning in. Next week, the first summer episode with the world premiere of Armin Set at the State of Trance in Poland. Have a nice weekend. Bye-bye.
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It's Joel Corry. Welcome back to a brand new episode of Desire Radio. I've just got back from Tomorrowland, and what an amazing weekend it was. I think that was my fourth or fifth Tomorrowland in a row. It's an honor to play at Tomorrowland, and thank you to everybody that was in the crowd for my two sets. Every year, Tomorrowland just seems to get better and better. Anyway, back to the music. In this episode of Desire Radio, I got brand new music on the way from Biscuits, Coulter, David Guetta and Morton, Disip, Clooney and Prosper, and loads more. I'm also going to premiere the brand new remix of Whisper from my guy Will Sparks, which I actually dropped at Tomorrowland too, so listen out for that. But let's kick things off with a brand new Anima and Vocoder record. This one is called Another Dimension. It's Joel Corry in the mix on Desire Radio. Turn it up.

Yo, this is Joel Corry in the mix right now on Desire Radio. You just heard the brand new one from Coulter called Hey Everybody. Absolutely loving that one. Such a fun record. It's been going off in my set. We also heard fresh music from Disip, Sam Patro and To Be Honest, Anima and Volcoda, and much more. 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
1: 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Only know.